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0: 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Whether you're looking to have your next event, SCOT at katiesinmidcity.com, or you're looking for a place to grab a bite to eat, make sure you consider my friends at the Katie's Family of Restaurants. NBA Finals tonight. I will say this: I think again, if the series is allowed to be physical, I think the Knicks win in seven. If the series is not allowed to be physical, I think the San Antonio Spurs win. I think it is a series of, again, a veteran team in the Knicks versus a very young and talented team in the Spurs. Are the Spurs ready to make that next step? It'll be interesting to see how, again, the Knicks play Wemby. Will also be an interesting part of this series, but I can't wait. I hope it goes a full seven. The playoffs have been outstanding, and I hope you guys get a chance to check it out. We'll talk about it again as we go through the program throughout the week. Hey, thanks so much for listening. 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Coming up next is Ticket Tonight with Jude Young, followed by The Deke Show. I'm Eric Asher. Have a great evening. 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
3: It is hump night. That is right. And we've got Saints OTA talk to get to, as well as, well, as the world turns when it comes to college sports and its future with all the big money involved. Pleasure to be with you. And I think it was a pleasure for every Saints fan that appreciates, as Les East put it in his article about this today on CrescentCitySports.com, the most productive running back in Saints history, showing up at OTAs unexpectedly, talking about Alvin Kamara. Most productive, does that make him the best? He's certainly in the argument, if not at the top of the list. I've referred to him as the best, although you could argue maybe not the most complete. He's not built, even if you look at prime Alvin Kamara, to be a guy that you want to constantly feed between the tackles. But at the same time, he's got it done in every conceivable way you could have asked him during his career. However, we're now talking about wrong side of 30, coming off of a rough year under a new regime, Alvin Kamara. And that's the reason why, as Kamara put it, he thinks it was 2018 or 2019 the last time he showed up during any part of OTA practices. It is now 2026. This was the fourth OTA practice, and those sessions started last Wednesday. And as Kamara put it, he was sitting at home, mid primetime TV watching, right? Just out of the blue and decided, you know what? I'm going to get a plane ticket tonight. Last plane out of Miami, I'm going to go to New Orleans. Didn't tell anybody, just showed up today at the Saints facility. That's somebody that clearly reads the writing on the wall. It's not as serious, when we use the word mortality, but it's analogous, right? Once we become familiar in our lives a little bit more with our own mortality, depending on what age we are, it can happen. Start thinking about how many years do I have left, right? I want to make the most of those. Alvin Kamara is an NFL running back. He's had a good run joining the team in 2017. At that position, with the short lifespan, a very good run. But he realizes now that that run could be over, not just with the Saints, where he will end up being a Saints Hall of Famer, but period in the league. It's not like Alvin Kamara is doing all this thinking by himself without gaining input from his own representation. His agent telling him, hey, it's after June 1st now. It's not like people are knocking down your door. Guys who average under 4 yards a carry and don't look the same that are running backs at your age, they're not high-ticket items. People have already come up with their solutions pretty much across the league in the backfield. And if they were to take you as somebody released by the Saints, it would be for very cheap. So common sense kicks in at some point. And Kamara deciding, you know what, I better come and make an impression on Kellen Moore and this coaching staff and show I want to be here. And Kellen Moore, as diplomatic as it gets, right, he's very good at coach speak, sounding positive, never negative, and speaking the truth at the same time. We don't get the feeling that Kellen Moore really values Alvin Kamara all that much. He would never say that if that were true. But we don't get the feeling. And therefore, his time could be very short with the Saints still. But he did note, the idea with his immediate availability about with players in general. It's always good to see their commitment. He did use the word commitment. He didn't stress the word commitment. It was just part of answering several questions about Kamara showing up and his thoughts about him and how he'll fit in. Yeah. This is a new era. As Kamara mentioned, he knows what it was like during the winning times. We haven't had those winning times lately. And the guys who were stars yesterday can be gone tomorrow. Some of that's already happened here, right? We hear just a snippet of what Kamara had to say to the assembled media out at the Saints facility to just get a feel for where his head is at, right now as he tries to continue to prove his value still to the New Orleans Saints. Rudy, if you could hit it. Stand by, we're having a technical issue. We got
4: it. You say it every year, and luckily I've been sitting in the room every year when it's like, this team is going to be different next year. And it's like, I know I'm going to be here. And everybody, like me and Cam and DeMario looking at each other, like, we know we're going to be here, and now it's different. So it's just like, you know, it's kind of like that bittersweet part of the game where you like, okay, now we are part of that kind of side of the game where it's like, oh, well, we might not be here, you know. So it's just, it is what it is. The game evolves. You know, it's not 2017, 20, 22 anymore. It's moving. So I'm blessed to be in it this long.
3: He understands. I mean, that's sincere talk, not media speak. That's the idea that it takes time for somebody who's been a star for a long time, who's never had to question whether he had job security, realizing now he does. It's not always easy to come to. These are alpha individuals in our society. Elite talents with the alpha attitude to combine for great production. Stardom and living with stardom. And he's had some ups and downs with that, right? We know off the field in life. But the Alvin Kamara today realizes, you know what? As we learned, like, in the Teron Armstead podcast during this offseason, and just the general feeling of he wants to finish his career here. I think that's genuine and not just, oh, if I don't latch on here, I'm not going to get a shot anywhere else. I think Alvin Kamara gets a shot someplace else if the Saints were to release him in the near future. But I think it also benefits both sides that when the time comes, and again, it's going to come very soon, I think that's for certain, when the pay cut is asked for, that they can come to some terms that are fair to Kamara, because if you're the team that has had him as a star and he has produced for you as long as he has, you want to be fair to him. You want to treat a team legend, a living legend, a playing legend still, with a certain measure of respect. If you think that there's potentially anything left in the tank, if you didn't think that, you're not keeping him. And for Kamara, I think the idea of being a one-team player for his career, being a star, being a legend with that team, has to be appealing. It's also comfortable. I would think he's comfortable even with the big change from Sean Payton and almost a continuation under Dennis Allen to what one season under Moore's been like. I think he's a coach that's pretty appealing to play for. Now, maybe the way he uses running backs isn't all that appealing to Alvin Kamara's skill set, especially now. But if you're the Saints and you think he can give you one more year, and you look at everybody else on your roster at the position behind Travis Etienne, it makes a lot of sense, again, for both sides. And Kamara has pointed out multiple times during this offseason, including today, hey, he split carries with Mark Ingram. Remember, he did it with Latavius Murray. That went extremely well. Thunder and lightning. Now, there's more versatility in the game of Etienne, but he's very good running between the tackles. And that was important to the Saints. They needed somebody that they could trust to get those yards in an offense where that is important.

the Saints, and the future Saints Hall of Famer. Otherwise, from OTA news, the thing really significant today was that the idea of the Saints are definitely going with a posture when it comes to their rookie draft picks of taking it easy, building things up. We know Christian Miller had some sort of injury issue, or maybe it's a fitness issue, right? Either way, second round pick, that wasn't really known. But we did know that a hairline fracture, foot, for Oscar Delp was an issue during the pre-draft process. And we certainly know the injury history of first round pick Jordan Tyson. Therefore, you see some of them playing in drills, some of them not at all in OTAs today, which was the second media availability of these voluntary practices. And even throw Lorenzo Styles, a fifth rounder, onto the pile as somebody who didn't go full today. You're talking about doing individual drills for guys like Tyson and Styles and not doing the seven on sevens. I think it's smart. I think the idea of, oh, you got to have those guys ready to play, particularly Tyson, because if you're Christian Miller and you're a big old defensive tackle, you're not getting all that much instruction here versus getting in the trenches where you can put the pads on and hit people. Sure, there's film study for all of them, and you probably get more out of that than anything else. You do develop a little bit of chemistry if you're a Tyson as a wide receiver, to be sure, but you just want to be 100% sure that these guys are ready for the wear and tear, the long haul of a season without overdoing it. I think in football, they've learned over the years, not just because the collective bargaining agreements have forced less off-season time, certainly in pads popping each other, and overall together as a team, that you can still prepare your body and your mind to be ready for the season. Now, the reason why, for example, the Saints are planning with all three preseason opponents to have practices against them on top of the exhibition games, that's when you got to get ready to play. You got to see your guys against each other. You got to see your guys now against other people and get the most of it and make it happen then. And then ramp it down because you have, in the Saints' case, a good couple of weeks plus to prepare for that first regular season game to rest up any nicks and bruises from the preseason. And basically that block of a month is plenty to get physical and get those reps in and figure it out without wearing anybody down, without incurring unnecessary injuries when you have a 17-game haul. So I just think that's smart. I think Kellen Moore is a highly intelligent coach with a very modern mindset. I don't think the Saints lost their first two games of last season that were winnable in the dome against the Cardinals and the 49ers because even as a new coach with a lot of new players and Spencer Rattler having to be a quarterback, I don't think they lost those games because they didn't get enough practice time in and gel fast enough. They just weren't good enough. They weren't good enough until Tyler Shuck was a quarterback. And Tyler Shuck today, again, impressed. That's crucial. He just looks good. He's confident. He knows the system. And the most important part, all that's great. You better have the talent. And he does. And now, if everybody can be healthy going into the season, oh, by the way, Chris Olave, not out there participating. Okay. Got his contract extension coming up soon. We know that. And we know he's in great physical shape. And we know he's coming off an all-pro season with chemistry with Shuck. It's not important in June. It's important in September through early January. And I have faith that with a little good fortune, the Saints will be physically ready. And I have no doubt that they'll be mentally ready for the challenge. I believe in Kellen Moore. It's going to come down to, is this team talented enough and consistent enough? The mindset's right. 504
438-1067 is the number to get involved in the conversation here on New Orleans' only

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1: Apologies to our good friend Stan. We ran out of time with their great guest, Richie Mills, going over a variety of topics. We didn't get into who's going to win the NBA Finals. I'm going to pick Spurs in six. They're going to win in New York just like they won Game 7 in Oklahoma City. Don't give me the stuff about the Spurs being too young. Remember, the Thunder were too young last year until they weren't. Those are the superpowers in the league right now. Thunder and Spurs, it's the Spurs' turn. To hear more about the NBA Finals, stay tuned. The Big Chief Deke Bellavia will have plenty of good information and sound for you to get ready for this best of seven championship series. I'm sure he'll cover Saints OTAs and a whole lot more. And I'll be back with you for another edition of Ticket Tonight tomorrow at 6 p.m. Want to thank my fantastic producer, Rudy Dixon, who will podcast this show. 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